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9: Top stories this hour. Detectives are continuing to question a man over the murder of former MP Anne Widdecombe. He was arrested 200 miles from her Dartmoor home. The 28-year-old was picked up in Rotherham on Saturday night, and police say they're not looking for anyone else. James Vaughan's Chief Constable of Devon and Cornwall Police.
10: The most important thing here, which is to catch a dangerous man and bring him to justice. And I reiterate the ongoing message and direction around speculation and how unhelpful and how that can hinder a major investigation of this nature.
9: At least 27 people have been killed in a fire that tore through a bar in Thailand's capital, Bangkok. Firefighters discovered people fleeing through the flame-engulfed front door. Two men have died after going into the sea to help two children in trouble at a beach near Hartlepool. Both kids are safe and were taken to hospital, but the men died a short time after being rescued by the RNLI. More than 2,700 people are estimated to have died during May and June's record heatwaves in England and Wales. Research by Imperial College London, the Met Office and the London School of Hygiene and Tropical Medicine blames climate change for more than two-fifths of those deaths. Sport now, and for a second year in a row, Yannick Sinner is the men's Wimbledon champion. He defended his title with a four-set victory against French Open winner Alexander Zverev on centre court. Sinner crashed out at Roland Garros in May, and he worked fast to put that disappointment behind him.
11: It was a tough one after Paris. By coming here, you know, I tried to put myself in the best possible position to be as competitive as possible, and definitely sacrificing a lot of my time and everything to be in this position.
9: And finally, Dogs Trust says owners often show love with treats and toys, but miss the less obvious stuff. It's launched a new guide with the RSPCA, saying leads, training and setting boundaries are just as important. From Sky News, I'm Chris Milligan.
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8: The top stories this hour. Detectives have been given more time to question a 28-year-old man over the murder of former MP Anne Widdecombe. The 28-year-old was arrested in Rotherham on Saturday night. Officers say there's nothing to suggest the attack was politically motivated. Mel Stride, the Shadow Chancellor, has been remembering the former Conservative minister.
9: Somebody who was extremely forthright, very clear in what they believed. Not everybody agreed with her, but she knew where she stood. But she combined it with enormous energy, that twinkle in her eye, and a lot of personality.
8: At least 27 people have been killed in a fire at a pub in the Thai capital, Bangkok. The blaze broke out at around midnight, and videos shared by rescuers show flames coming out of the front door as people tried to escape. The US says it's launched more strikes against Iran as both countries make conflicting claims about whether the Strait of Hormuz is open. Donald Trump insists it is, while Tehran says the vital shipping route is closed until further notice. More than £250 million is being spent on protecting Jewish communities in England and Wales after a spate of violent anti-Semitic attacks. The money will pay for over 500 extra officers, more patrols outside synagogues and schools, and plainclothes police trained to spot suspicious behaviour. Sport now, and former England cricket captain Michael Atherton thinks Brendan McCullum was set up for failure as test coach. He's lost the job after 4 years, but will remain in charge of England's white ball teams. Atherton says things changed for the worse when McCullum was responsible for all the teams.
10: It's kind of impossible now. The schedule is such that it's really difficult for one person to do it all. And I think things started to go wrong a little bit when Rob Key extended his remit. I thought he had it a perfect little role, really, in charge of the test team. Things had gone well.
8: And Yannick Sinner says there's no better place to play tennis than Wimbledon after winning a second title. He beat Alexander Zverev in a tight final yesterday. From Sky News, I'm Chris Milligan.
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10: Top stories this hour. Detectives are continuing to question a man over the murder of former MP Anne Widdecombe. He was arrested 200 miles from her Dartmoor home. The 28-year-old was picked up in Rotherham on Saturday night, and police say they're not looking for anyone else. At least 27 people have been killed in a fire at a pub in the Thai capital, Bangkok. The blaze broke out at around midnight, and video shared by rescuers shows flames coming out of the front door as people tried to escape. Thailand's Prime Minister, Anutin Chanvirakul, has visited the scene and says the cause is being investigated.
11: There was blasting, and everybody tried to flee themselves from the smoke and the flame. So many of them were not able to make their way out.
10: More than 2,700 people are estimated to have died during May and June's record heatwaves in England and Wales. Research by Imperial College London, the Met Office and the London School of Hygiene and Tropical Medicine blames climate change for more than two-fifths of those deaths. Dr. Claire Barnes is a co-author of the report.
12: If we don't do anything to slow the rate of warming and ultimately stop it, then at some point the number of people dying from heat stress in the summer will overtake the number of people that are dying during the winter months.
10: Two men have died after going into the sea to help two children in trouble at a beach near Hartlepool. Police were called at around 4:15 yesterday afternoon. A charity says it's inexcusable that women with incurable breast cancer are being denied a life-extending drug depending on where they live. Enheritu has been available in Scotland for more than 2 years, but not in England, Wales or Northern Ireland. And finally, FIFA's president Gianni Infantino says increasing the World Cup to 64 teams is something that will be examined. The current tournament is the biggest ever after the field was increased to 48. From Sky News, I'm Chris Milligan.
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11: The top stories this hour. New research estimates as many as 2,700 people may have died in England and Wales this year due to the heat waves in May and June. Scientists at Imperial College London say approximately 59% of deaths that occurred during the May heatwave are attributable to the additional heat generated by climate change. Dennis Fernando from the campaign group Friends of the Earth says serious action's needed.
12: We want to see £1 billion per year for upgrades to cool buildings, prioritising areas in most need, and including hospitals, care homes and nurseries. The scenario for 2050 could be that up to 10,000 people a year could potentially be dying as a result of heat waves.
11: Detectives are continuing to question a man over the murder of former MP Anne Widdecombe. He was arrested 200 miles from her Dartmoor home. The 28-year-old was picked up in Rotherham on Saturday night, and police say they're not looking for anyone else. James Vaughan, Chief Constable of Devon and Cornwall Police, has made an appeal for people not to speculate about the details of the case.
13: The most important thing here, which is to catch a dangerous man and bring him to justice. And I reiterate the ongoing message and direction around speculation and how unhelpful and how that can hinder a major investigation of this nature.
11: Thailand's Prime Minister has visited the scene of a pub fire in Bangkok that's killed at least 27 people. He says the cause is still being investigated, with several survivors taken to hospital. Two men have died after going into the sea to help two children in trouble at a beach near Hartlepool. Police were called at around 3:45 yesterday afternoon. Childline says it's expecting a spike in demand for support for body image issues and eating disorders. Last year, their helpline delivered more than 3,000 counselling sessions on the issue. And finally, for a second year in a row, Jannik Sinner is the men's Wimbledon champion. He defended his title with a four-set victory against Alexander Zverev. From Sky News, I'm Chris Milligan.
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8: The top stories this hour. New research estimates as many as 2,700 people may have died in England and Wales this year due to the heat waves in May and June. Scientists say approximately 59% of deaths that occurred during the May heatwave are attributable to the additional heat generated by climate change. Meanwhile, firefighters are currently dealing with 19 wildfires across England and Wales. Dave Swallow is from the National Fire Chiefs Council.
9: We would just advise that there's absolutely no need to have any kind of naked flame. We'd advise you not to smoke, have barbecues, campfires, fireworks. There's occasions where glass bottles magnify the sun's light.
8: The RNLI is reminding everyone of the dangers of swimming in open water. It follows the deaths of two men at a beach near Hartlepool. Barry Weir reports.
10: Two men went into the water at Seaton Carew Beach after two children got into difficulties yesterday afternoon. The two kids were taken to hospital to be checked over and are now confirmed to be safe. The RNLI says the two men were brought out and got immediate medical treatment but were pronounced dead a short time later. Two other 18-year-olds have died in water incidents in Derbyshire and in Greater Manchester during the hot weather over the last few days.
8: Police have been given more time to question a 28-year-old man over the murder of former MP Anne Widdecombe. He was arrested in Rotherham on Saturday night, more than 200 miles from the ex-minister's home in Dartmoor. At least 27 people have been killed in a fire at a bar in Thailand. Officials in Bangkok say emergency exits may have been blocked by beer crates and tables. And finally, Jannik Sinner says he could feel the nerves before beating Alexander Zverev to a second Wimbledon title. Richard Newman reports from Centre Court.
11: This was the type of performance that made you wonder whether the next decade in men's tennis could be dominated by Jannik Sinner. The world number one came from a set down against Alexander Zverev and had to patiently wait almost 3 hours to earn a first break of serve. And in front of the Prince and Princess of Wales and young royals George and Charlotte, Sinner held his nerve to become a five-time Grand Slam champion at just 24.
8: Another very warm and sunny day across the UK with highs at around 32 Celsius. That's the latest. I'm Becky Cahill.
12: Morning, welcome. A brand new week. It's Monday morning, 13th of July. It's Magic Soul. I'm Paul Hayes with Temptations and Fontella Bass coming up, and first, Dina Carroll.

It's a good start to a new week, isn't it? Steve Arrington, Feel So Real on Magic Soul and Temptations. Papa was a Rolling Stone. That was a bit of a highlight at Love Supreme Jazz Festival, wasn't it? With Temptations and Four Tops together doing a joint show. Lovely to be with you this morning as we get into a new week. It's the 13th of July today. I can't believe by the end of the week, the kids are going to break up for the school summer holidays. How has that come around so fast? All the school holidays seem to do that though, don't they? Here's Fontella Bass.

0: Love Times Love on Magic Soul, playing at the best variety of soul and Motown. It's Monday morning, 13th of July. Good to be with you. I'm Paul Hayes, and another hot week ahead, as you may have heard. Yep, those are hot temperatures with us until the end of the week, they're now saying. Have you managed to do anything about it? Have you got a fan or some air conditioning? I've got a fan coming, but of course that just kind of blows around hot air, really, doesn't it? Just moves around the air. But I'm looking into some air conditioning of some kind. It's just got to that point. So Craig David coming up, Fill Me In. It's going to be really good soon. Michael McDonald and a dip into the Magic Soul archive in at the next 15 minutes. Some classic soul from James Brown on the way.
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0: 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Their first hit, Please, Please, Please, was released in 1956 and, of course, launched one of the most influential careers in music history. We are talking James Brown, the godfather of soul, and we're going to go with something from 1973. It was the title track from his soundtrack album for the film Black Caesar, starring Fred Williamson, and James Brown writing and producing that soundtrack, which went on to become a funk classic. And it's going to be good to play this, sampled by many artists over the years, and Diana Ross having her own success with this song as well, a bit of a disco-influenced version in the late 70s. It's James Brown, The Boss.
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0: best variety of Soul and Motown. I'm Paul Hayes into another hot week, and Grace played James Brown, The Boss, 1973, our first at Magic Soul archive track today. And we dig out more every hour. 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And you can take your lunch break with Lamar, who's back at 1 today. The Magic Soul Summer Lunch Break with Lamar. 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With Four Tops coming up soon, Reach Out, I'll Be There, and some 90s soul from Desiree. You Gotta Be. 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

0: choosing us to get your day started as we head into a brand new week. It's Monday morning, 13th of July. Paul Hayes with you on Magic Soul Breakfast. And if you can give me 20 minutes, I've got some Diana Ross coming up. It's only a matter of weeks now until she's going to be live at Preston Park in Brighton for Brighton & Hove Pride. That's going to be an incredible day, isn't it? Some Bill Withers and how about classic funk from Cameo, all to come in the next 20 minutes. Magic Soul.
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16: The top stories this hour. More than 2,700 people are thought to have died because of May and June's record heat waves in England and Wales. Researchers say the hot weather can lead to heat exhaustion, stress on the heart, and a worsening of lung conditions. Dr. Claire Barnes helped on the report.
17: If we don't do anything to slow the rate of warming and ultimately stop it, then at some point the number of people dying from heat stress in the summer will overtake the number of people that are dying during the winter months.
16: Meanwhile, firefighters are currently dealing with 19 wildfires across England and Wales. Two men who went into the sea to rescue two children have died. It happened at a beach in Hartlepool yesterday afternoon. Two teenagers have also died in water-based incidents in Derbyshire and Greater Manchester during the hot weather over the last few days. Police say there's nothing to suggest former MP Anne Widdecombe's death was politically motivated. Detectives have been given more time to question a 28-year-old suspect who was arrested on Saturday night. A huge fire has torn through a pub in Bangkok, killing at least 27 people and injuring dozens more. Initial assessments in Thailand suggest the blaze was likely caused by a short circuit in an air conditioner in the ceiling. Officials say the emergency exits may have been blocked by tables and crates of beer. Back here, teenagers in England heading to university this autumn are being urged to get a meningitis B vaccine. Bookings at pharmacies open from today for year 13 pupils. couples aged 17 and 18. The government announced the one-off jab program last month after a series of outbreaks, the most serious of which was in Kent, which left two teenagers dead. And Yannick Sinner says there's no better place to play tennis than Wimbledon. Italy's world number one came from a set down to beat French Open champion Alexander Zverev in a tight final in front of the Prince and Princess of Wales. Sinner brought up his 100th Grand Slam match win to secure a fifth major title. Another very warm and sunny day across the UK with highs at around 32 Celsius. That's the latest. I'm Becky Cahill.
0: Going to be another hot one today. Good to be with you as we get into the day playing at the best variety of Soul and Motown. It's such a good soundtrack to start a warm day, isn't it? Magic Soul. I'm Paul Hayes with Whitney Houston coming up. Bill Withers next. And here's Diana Ross.

Houston. I'm Every Woman on Magic Soul. Morning, it's Paul Hayes playing at the best variety of Soul and Motown. Monday morning, 13th of July today. Edinburgh Castle concerts continue this week. It's James Taylor playing there tomorrow. And the first rest day today for the Tour de France. And last day of Q the Music at Q Gardens today. Hope you've got a good one ahead, whatever you're doing. I've got some Stevie Wonder next. Here's 80s funk from Cameo. Back and forth.

0: Uptight on Magic Soul with Paul Hayes. Always the best variety of soul and Motown. It's good to be with you. Thanks for making Magic Soul your choice today. And as the day fades and the evening stays warm later, you can keep it easy with Magic Soul to wind down the day. Soul Lounge from 7 with Tony Minvielle. Soulful favourites and deep cuts for a nice wind down into the evening. And from 10, Late Night Soul with those timeless soul classics to ease you into the night. So stay with us through the day on Magic Soul. I've got Fat Bat Band coming up soon. Always good. I Found Loving and some disco from Odyssey. Magic.
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And wear it out on Magic Soul. I'm Paul Hayes, playing at the best variety of Soul and Motown. 13th of July today, Patrick Stewart's birthday, and it was this day in 1985. Live Aid took place at Wembley Stadium and John F. Kennedy Stadium in Philadelphia, of course. And Lionel Richie, very much a big part of that. He played live in Philadelphia. I've got All Night Long coming next after

0: Such a great party song, this, isn't it? Lionel Richie, All Night Long on Magic Soul with Paul Hayes, and the best variety of soul and Motown for Monday morning. And just one of the most beautiful songs ever from Nat King Cole, Let There Be Love, coming up in the next 10 minutes. And Stacey Lattisaw on the way. Make Me a Winner is back, and another life-changing cash prize. 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

0: morning. Welcome to Magic Soul. Thank you for choosing us to start your day with the best variety of Soul and Motown. It's such a good soundtrack as we get into another hot one today. Welcome along. It's Paul Hayes. If you can give me 20 minutes, I've got a really good start to the day with Incognito coming up soon, OJ's, and the amazing Janet Jackson, who is going to be live at Sandringham Estate in Norfolk on 19th of August, just over a month to go, supported by Wyclef Jean and Soul to Soul. One from her that you may not have heard for a while coming up. Magic
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9: The top stories this hour. New research estimates as many as 2,700 people may have died in England and Wales this year due to the heat waves in May and June. Scientists say approximately 59% of deaths that occurred during the May heatwave are attributable to the additional heat generated by climate change. Meanwhile, firefighters are currently dealing with 19 wildfires across England and Wales. Dave Swallow is from the National Fire Chiefs Council.
10: We would just advise that there's absolutely no need to have any kind a naked flame. We would advise you not to smoke, to have barbecues, campfires, fireworks, take your rubbish home with you. There's occasions where glass bottles magnify the sun's light.
9: Two men have died in Hartlepool after going into the sea to rescue two children who are now safe. It happened yesterday afternoon. Our reporter Karen Liu is there for us.
11: A wreath of white, yellow and purple flowers has been laid on a bench here at Seton Carew Beach. It's calm and feeling a lot milder this morning, which is a stark contrast to yesterday afternoon, when hundreds turned up to enjoy a day out. I've been speaking to dog walkers here, like Alison.
12: Tragic. It's just a terrible thing to have happened. I mean, yesterday it looked very calm, actually. Obviously it wasn't.
11: The deaths aren't being treated as suspicious and inquiries are ongoing.
9: Two teenagers have also died in open water in the last few days in Derbyshire and Greater Manchester. Jurassic Park and Peaky Blinders star Sam Neill has died at the age of 78. The Northern Ireland-born New Zealand actor's family say he passed away suddenly after being given the all-clear from cancer. Police have been given more time to question a 28-year-old man over the murder of former MP Anne Widdecombe, who was arrested in Rotherham on Saturday night, more than 200 miles from the ex-minister's home in Dartmoor. And Jannik Sinner says he could feel the nerves before beating Alexander Zverev to a second Wimbledon title. The Italian got a four-set victory on centre court yesterday. Another very warm and sunny day across the UK with highs at around 32 Celsius. That's the latest. I'm Becky Cahill.
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Don't you just love it? Pete Janet with Jimmy Jam and Terry Lewis. Janet Jackson, Nasty on Magic Soul from the Control album, her breakthrough album. That was the second song to come from it. No, my first name ain't Baby, it's Janet. Miss Jackson, if you're nasty.

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0: I'm a massive fan of Jimmy Jam and Terry Lewis, anything they did together, all the Janet Jackson stuff, and this was one of theirs. 1986, it was featured in the film Crush Groove, the hip-hop film, and went on to be their signature hit. It's just bliss, this, isn't it? Force MD's Tender Love on Magic Soul with the best variety of soul and Motown. And more like this evening, another warm evening ahead. Keep it easy with Magic Soul and the Soul Lounge with Tony Minviel with deep cuts and soulful favourites to wind down into the evening from 7, and Late Night Soul with some timeless soul to ease you into the night tonight from 10 with Magic Soul in the evenings. Have a listen later. Lucy Pearl coming up, Don't Mess With My Man. That's going to be good next. Prince and Marvin Gaye on the way.
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1: Prince Kiss on Magic Soul. Thank you for choosing Magic Soul Breakfast today. It's Paul Hayes playing the best variety of Soul and Motown. And we go with our no repeat workday again today from 9 o'clock. If you're working from home, trying to keep cool, maybe with a fan going while you're working from home, maybe you're in the office with some air conditioning or out and about somewhere through the day today. No repeat workday, non-stop Soul and Motown with no repeats all day. And you can check out Lamar again with the Soul Summer Lunch Break, an hour of

0: That sounded good, didn't it? Terence Trent D'Arby, Wishing Well on Magic Soul with Paul Hayes and the best variety of Soul and Motown. It's good to be with you today. And get your plans in place and book your tickets for the Magic of Christmas at the London Palladium on Saturday, 14th of November. I know we're in the middle of a heatwave and it's really, really hot, but isn't it always amazing to have things to look forward to on the calendar, booked in, ready to go for later in the year? And of course, these things always sell out really fast as well. So do come and join us. 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And I've got Sam and Dave coming up, Soul Man and M People moving on up on the way. 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Magic Soul.
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0: I'm Paul Hayes. Another hot one ahead today. And whatever you are doing through the day, stay with Magic Soul. You can put us on in the mornings, leave us on all through the day. You won't hear the same song twice between 9 and 5 on No Repeat Workday, which is ready to go next and also includes Lamar at lunchtime. He's got your Magic Summer Soul lunch break from 1 today. So keep us on with Denise Williams, Earth, Wind & Fire with The Emotions coming up, and a great one from Simply Red.
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11: The top stories this hour. More than 2,700 people are thought to have died because of May and June's record heat waves in England and Wales. Researchers say the hot weather can lead to heat exhaustion, stress on the heart, and a worsening of lung conditions. Dr. Claire Barnes helped on their report.
12: If we don't do anything to slow the rate of warming and ultimately stop it, then at some point the number of people dying from heat stress in the summer will overtake the number of people that are dying during the winter months.
11: Meanwhile, we're told firefighters are currently dealing with nearly 20 wildfires across England and Wales. Experts say this dry weather puts the UK at exceptional risk of blazes. Two men who went into the sea to rescue two children have died. It happened at a beach in Hartlepool yesterday afternoon. Two teenagers have also died in open water incidents over the last few days in Derbyshire and Greater Manchester. The Home Secretary is expected to set out changes to the law later in order to deport the Rochdale grooming gang leader Shabir Ahmed, who's 73, was released from prison this month after serving 14 years of a 22-year sentence for 30 child sex offences. Shabana Mahmood is due to say she's found a way to close a legal loophole which prevents his deportation to Pakistan. Catherine Atkinson is the victim's minister.
13: This government would like him not to be in this country, and they have been focused on exploring how to achieve that. If it needs legislative changes, if it needs that kind of change, then that is what people are focused on delivering.
11: Jurassic Park star Sam Neill has died at the age of 78. His family say the actor's death in Sydney was sudden and unexpected, having recently got the all clear from cancer. Police say there's nothing to suggest that former MP Anne Widdecombe's death was politically motivated. Detectives have been given more time to question a 28-year-old suspect who was arrested on Saturday. And Jannik Sinner says there's no better place to play tennis than at Wimbledon. Italy's world number one came from being set down to beat French Open champion Alexander Zverev in the final yesterday. Another very warm and sunny day across the UK with highs at around 32 Celsius. That's the latest. I'm Becky Cahill.
0: Good morning, welcome along. It's Magic Soul. I'm Paul Hayes, getting our No Repeat Workday started for Monday. Another hot one ahead today. Keep us on, no repeats until five. And it's Denise Williams first from the Footloose soundtrack. Ooh.

love Simply Red. Something Got Me Started on Magic Soul, always playing the best variety of soul and Motown. As we get into a new week, hope your weekend is good. It's Monday morning, 13th of July today. I can't believe that by the end of this week is the kids breaking up for the summer holidays. How has that come round so fast? All the school holidays tend to do that, don't they, though? They creep up on you. Suddenly, here we are, end of this week, and then it's about 6 or 7 weeks, isn't it, of the summer holidays ahead. So hopefully it's going to be a good one. I've got Aretha coming up, the Queen of Soul, next after this amazing collaboration. Dennis Edwards and Saida Garrett. Don't look any further on Magic Soul.

0: It's Aretha, the Queen of Soul, Rocksteady on Magic Soul. I'm Paul Hayes, playing the best variety of soul and Motown. It's Monday morning, 13th of July today, and our No Repeat Workday is on. It means you won't hear the same song twice on Magic Soul right through the day today until 5. So you can put us on every weekday morning and just leave us on, bringing you a brilliant soul soundtrack right through the day and never the same song twice. I've got Chaka Khan coming up, some Teddy Pendergrass, and we'll go with our first No Repeat Workday Magic Soul Archive track, and it's a really good one. A bit of a dance floor filler that you may not have heard for a while, coming up in the next 15 minutes.
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0: 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And it's Paul Hayes, always playing at the best variety of soul and Motown. Thank you for making us your choice to get into your Monday with everything you need to know about how you could be winning our new amount on Make Me a Winner, £777,000. 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
0: And here's our first dip into the Magic Soul Archive. We do it every hour through at the No Repeat Workday, bringing back some soul classics and hidden gems. And we're going with a group formed in New York City in 1980 by the songwriter and producer Michael Cleveland. And their biggest success coming up with the song I'm About to Play, a bit of a dance floor filler. And it tells the story of a woman whose heartbreak is lifted simply by hearing the right song on the radio. A bit of a tribute to the power of music. 1982 and still a huge dance floor classic to this day. It's In Deep, Last Night a DJ Saved My Life on Magic Soul.

0: Magic Soul, our first dip into the Magic Soul archive today with a bit of a dance floor filler from the 80s. And Simon is playing another hidden gem for you later this morning at around 10:30.
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0: Have a really good day today. Another hot one. And Lamar is back at lunchtime at 1 with a really good soul summer lunch break. Check him out later today as part of our No Repeat Workday, which continues with Simon Phillips coming up, and he's going to play some Sister Sledge. If you were at Bristol Pride over the weekend, you may have seen them at the Pride Day Festival on Saturday in Bristol. Sister Sledge next with Simon, the Tramps and Mariah Carey, all to come.
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13: The top stories this hour. New research estimates as many as 2,700 people may have died in England and Wales this year due to the heat waves we saw in May and June. Scientists say approximately 59% of deaths that occurred during the May heat wave are attributable to the additional heat generated by climate change. Meanwhile, we're told firefighters are currently dealing with nearly 20 wildfires across England and Wales. Dave Swallow is from the National Fire Chiefs Council.
14: We would just advise that there's absolutely no need to have any kind of naked flame. We'd advise you not to smoke, to have barbecues, campfires, fireworks, take your rubbish home with you. There's occasions where glass bottles magnify the sun's light.
13: Two men have died in Hartlepool after going into the sea to rescue two children who are now safe. It happened yesterday afternoon. Our reporter Karen Liu is there for us.
15: A wreath of white, yellow and purple flowers has been laid on a bench here at Seton Carew Beach. It's calm and feeling a lot milder this morning, which is a stark contrast to yesterday afternoon when hundreds turned up to enjoy a day out. I've been speaking to dog walkers here, like Alison.
16: Tragic. It's just a terrible thing to have happened. I mean, yesterday it looked very calm, actually.
11: Obviously it wasn't.
15: The deaths aren't being treated as suspicious and inquiries are ongoing.
13: Two teenagers have also died in open water in recent days in Derbyshire and Greater Manchester. The Home Secretary is expected to announce changes to laws which currently bar a grooming gang leader from being deported. Shabana Mahmood wants to close a loophole to allow Shabir Ahmed to return to Pakistan. Police have been given more time to question a 28-year-old man over the murder of former MP Anne Widdecombe. He was arrested in Rotherham on Saturday night, more than 200 miles from the ex-minister's home in Dartmoor. And Jurassic Park and Peaky Blinders star Sam Neill has died at the age of 78. The Northern Ireland-born New Zealand actor's family say he passed away suddenly after being given the all-clear from cancer. Another very warm and sunny day across the UK with highs at around 32 Celsius. That's the latest. I'm Becky Cahill.
16: It's so good to have you with us today. It is just gone after 10. It is Shireen here covering things for Simon Phillips today. So let's get back to the No Repeat Workday as we get lost in music with Sister Sledge.

back to 1995, a wonderful sample of Tom Tom's Club, Genius of Love. Mariah Carey with Fantasy here on Magic Soul. It is Shireen here covering things for Simon Phillips. Hope you've had a lovely weekend. The weather is continuing to shine bright, and I'm loving this. This is summer. It's not a heat wave. It is just summer. So let's enjoy it with a classic here. Here's Aswad with Don't Turn Around.

0: It was a top 10 hit here in the UK back in 1964. Truly has become her signature classic. Dionne Warwick with Walk On By here on Magic Soul. We're going to keep the sunshine vibes going with the sound of Luther Vandross's debut single. And speaking of debut, our first Soul Archive offering comes from a UK legend from his debut album, Born To Do. Magic Soul.
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0: It's Monday, the sun is out, we're at work. Had to throw in a few reggae vibes here. Third World with Now That We Found Love here on Magic Soul. It is Shireen here with you. No repeat workday, which means between 9 and 5, we do not repeat the same song twice. Just quality soul music to get you throughout the day. So it gives us a chance to do this.
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0: So every hour during the No Repeat Workday between 9 and 5, we like to dip into our vault and play you a song you don't often hear on heavy rotation. And I don't know why, because this one is UK royalty. We are taking you back to the early 2000s when UK R&B was kind of everywhere. It was truly grown. We're going back to flip phones in your pocket. Oh yeah, I'm throwing you back. And this was from his debut album, Born to Do It. Now, of course, we know Fill Me In, 7 days, but this was a massive gem and truly one of my favorites, an underrated classic. So let's give it a bit of love. Here's Craig David with Rendezvous.
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0: It's all about soundtracking your no-repeat workday with the best variety of soul and Motown. SOS Band, Just Be Good to Me. And our first offering of our soul archive came from Craig David Rendezvous. Absolutely love hearing that. That sounds good in the winter, the sun at night, 24/7. Right, coming up, taking us up to 11, got the legend that is Stevie, some Booker Newbery, and a bit of classic soul from Chairman of the Board. Magic.
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14: The top stories this hour. Experts are warning excess heat is now the most dangerous form of extreme weather in the UK. It follows a report which suggests the heat waves we saw in May and June resulted in 2,700 deaths across England and Wales. It also found climate change was a key cause, with two-fifths are dying due to heat caused by human activity such as burning fossil fuels. GP Dr. Sonia Adesara says society needs to adapt.
15: I've had mothers calling me saying that they're in the top flat of a top building. They can't get the temperature to cool down. They're worried about their babies overheating. So we have to be doing more to making sure that everyone has accessible, cool spaces to go to during the daytime.
14: Meanwhile, firefighters have been tackling wildfires across parts of England and Wales, with emergency services warning the risk of more blazes remains extreme. The Home Secretary is expected to announce later changes to laws which currently bar the Rochdale grooming gang leader from being deported. 73-year-old Shabir Ahmed was released from prison this month after serving 14 years for child sex offences. Shabana Mahmood wants to close a legal loophole to allow him to return to Pakistan. But Shadow Home Secretary Chris Philp tells us stronger action is needed.
16: Time, I believe they should be made in emergency legislation passed through Parliament in just a couple of weeks, rather than regular legislation which might take a year to get through. But the truth is, he will almost certainly make a human rights claim to stay in the UK.
14: Jurassic Park star Sam Neill has died at the age of 78. His family say the actor's death in Sydney was sudden and unexplained, having recently got the all clear from cancer. Police are continuing to question a 28-year-old man on suspicion of the murder of Anne Widdecombe. The former Conservative minister and later Reform UK spokesperson was found dead at her home in Devon on Thursday morning. And 12th of July parades have started in Northern Ireland. They're happening across 18 main locations today to mark the 336th anniversary of the Battle of the Boyne. Another very warm and sunny day across the UK with highs at around 32 Celsius. That's the latest. I'm Becky Cahill.
12: This is Magic Soul.

taking you back to the feel-good 80s. Time when we was creating dances, we was pretending we were the artists. Or maybe that was just me. I was a massive, massive Janet Jackson fan. When I think of you here on You Know Repeat Workday, it is Shireen here covering things for Simon Phillips. Pleasure to be with you this morning. Let's keep the best variety of soul and Motown going. A wonderful 80s ballad from Atlantic Star after the legends that are Sly and the Family Stone.

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And another child grows up to be somebody you just love to burn. 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

0: one of those truly timeless 80s ballads that still has its mark to this day. Atlantic Star with Always here on Magic Soul. Just one of the many timeless ballads you can catch on Late Night Soul tonight at 10. It's been a hard day's work. Make sure you join us. We got you covered right through the night. Right, coming up, our second Soul Archive offering is an 80s throwback from Windjammer after the Queen of Motown, Diana Ross.
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0: 2001. It was her debut single and it was everywhere. Everyone was singing this. Sunshine Anderson, heard it all before here on Magic Soul. It is Shireen here, getting you through this Monday with a no-repeat workday between 9 and 5. No repeats, great soul music to get you moving while you're working. So, it is time for this.
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0: Yes, it is my favourite part of the show. We get to press play and show a bit of love to a forgotten gem. And this is personal. I absolutely adore this song. I'm taking you back to 1983 with Windjammer, Tossing and Turning. It is a wonderful blend of jazz, funk, soul, just that sophisticated sound. And the lyrics, truly relatable. We've all had that moment where we're lying awake, unable to stop thinking about someone, right? You may have had that moment this morning. So let's press play and show a bit of love to this dance floor classic, Windjammer with Tossing and Turning.
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0: day, and it truly is a shame. I can hear you. You're all at work, working on a beautiful day like this. But the good thing, I get to tell you about this. Make me a winner! Ah, yes, on Friday, we played out a life-changing £750,000 to Pat. And she said, things like this never happened to me. We can all relate to that, right? And now, this week, we go bigger. You could score £777,000. That's life-altering cash right there, right? And it could have your name on it. 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

0: Does it get any bigger than a signature disco classic like this? Everyone of every generation absolutely knows the lyrics to this. Glory Gaynor, I Will Survive, nicely taking us up to midday. But stick around in the next 10 minutes. Plenty more great soul music on the way from Whitney Houston, Young Disciples, and some PG fun from Jermaine Stewart.
1: 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Magic soul.
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12: The top stories this hour. Experts are urging people to take climate change very seriously, suggesting heat-related deaths could rival cold-related ones. Researchers are claiming more than 2,700 people in England and Wales died from illnesses linked to the hot weather in May and June this year. Report co-author Dr. Claire Barnes says heat waves are the most dangerous kind of extreme weather.
13: We know for a fact that the number of people dying during heat waves will continue to increase as long as the number and the intensity of heat waves continue to increase. And that will continue to be the case as long as we keep putting fossil fuels into the atmosphere and keep increasing global warming.
12: Meanwhile, firefighters have been tackling wildfires across parts of England and Wales this morning. It comes as 13 people, including a 93-year-old British woman, have died in fires in southern Spain. The Home Secretary is expected to announce changes to the Immigration Act so the Rochdale grooming gang leader can be deported to Pakistan. 73-year-old Shabir Ahmed was recently released from prison after serving 14 years for child sex offences. A former top civil servant sacked over the Peter Mandelson vetting scandal is launching a legal challenge. Sir Ollie Robbins says he's requesting a judicial review of Sir Keir Starmer's decision to fire him, arguing it was unlawful. Richard E. Grant has described Sam Neill as an officer and a gentleman following his death at the age of 78. The New Zealand actor was best known for his roles in Jurassic Park and Peaky Blinders. And England have been given a World Cup fitness boost. Our reporter Joe Rawson is in Atlanta with the latest.
1: Nico O'Reilly is expected to be fit for the semi-final clash against Argentina on Wednesday night. That's despite suffering a hamstring problem in the quarterfinal victory over Norway on Saturday. Declan Rice has recovered from illness and should also train fully, although several players are still being monitored after playing in extreme heat and humidity in Miami.
12: Another very warm and sunny day across the UK with highs at around 32 Celsius. That's the latest. I'm Becky Cahill.
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10: Like this.

taking you back to the summer of 1991. This was on heavy rotation. I had it on cassette. Oh, the good old days at Young Disciples. Apparently Nothing here on Magic Soul. I remember Lamar is here in just under an hour with his Soul Summer lunch break. So if you're going on break and putting your headphones on, make sure you join him. He's got plenty more feel-good classics on the way. But right now, we continue with the No Repeat Workday. It is Shireen here covering things for Simon Phillips. And you know what? It's time to turn up the volume. And this one is a belter. We'll all sing along to this. There's Whitney Houston. So

0: Magic Soul paying you the best variety of soul and Motown throwback with George McRae there with Rock Your Baby. Right, we'll continue with the No Repeat Workday. Up next, we've got some Lionel Richie, we've got some Womack and Womack. And our last soul archive offering of the show is some UK soul from Ken Thomas.
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0: So every hour during the No Repeat Workday between 9 and 5, we like to press play and show a bit of love to a soul track you haven't heard in a while. And this one is UK Royalty from Kenny Thomas. Yes, it's a lovely bit of British soul from 1991. And it was one of the songs that helped establish him as one of the UK's leading soul voices. Now, of course, we know the songs Thinking About Your Love and Outstanding from his debut album, but this song is wonderful. It's about giving everything you have to someone you love. Fully relatable, right? So let's press play to Kenny Thomas with Best of You.
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And this is why we are the perfect workplace soundtrack. We'll keep you dancing, keep you moving, keep you singing. Romac and Romac with Teardrops here on Magic Soul. And stick with us. Lamar is here in about 20 minutes with his Soul Summer Lunch Breaks. Just feel good anthems while you take a little mini break. Then it's all about Sarah Champion. Continue with the No Repeat Workday at 2. And then Niamh Spencer is here at 4 to get you home with some great soul music. And of course, when you get home or you're in the car, Tony Minviel is here with Soul Lounge at 7 just to help you relax, ease your mind back into home time mode. Right, stick with me. I've got two wonderful Anitas, Anita Ward and Anita Baker up next.

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0: But remember, your no-repeat workday continues with Lamar with your Summer Soul Lunch Break. I know he's got some great songs. If I take a sneak peek, yeah, he's got some Heavy D and the Boys, some Roy Ayres. Oh, you do not want to miss this hour. I'll be back tomorrow covering things for Simon Phillips. He'll be back on Wednesday. Until then, have a lovely day and keep it Magic Soul. Magic Soul.
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17: The top story is this hour. Counter-terror police have taken over the investigation into the murder of former Tory minister Anne Widdecombe. The 78-year-old was found dead at her home in Devon on Thursday morning. Experts are claiming excess heat's the most dangerous form of extreme weather as people are urged to take climate change seriously. According to data, the hot temperatures in May and June may have led to 2,700 deaths in England and Wales. Emma Howard-Boyd, who chairs the National Heat Risk Commission, says we can prevent people from dying in future.
18: We need to move away from an emergency response into a national strategic response, looking at how every department and government at every level can build in an upgrade that takes account of cooling options.
17: The Home Secretary is expected to set out how she'll change the law so that a Pakistani-born grooming gang leader can be deported. Shabir Ahmed from Rochdale has been released from prison after being jailed 14 years ago. But he can't be deported due to legislation from 1971. Shadow Home Secretary Chris Phillips concerned Pakistan won't take him back.
19: I think we should use visa sanctions to the threat of stopping issuing any new visas to Pakistani citizens wanting to come here. And secondly, cutting off overseas aid to make sure Pakistan takes back Shabbir Ahmed and any other citizen we try to deport. And by the way, that approach should apply to all countries, not just Pakistan.
17: Sam Neill, best known for starring in Jurassic Park and Peaky Blinders, has died at the age of 78. His family say he passed away surrounded by loved ones, but that his death was sudden and unexpected. The actor had been diagnosed with blood cancer 4 years ago. Speaking back in 2023, he said he was grateful for the global support he'd had.
20: It was very warming and surprising to get so many lovely messages of support and so on from all around the world.
17: And England will wear their home kit against Argentina when the two sides meet in their World Cup semi-final on Wednesday. A widely sunny and very warm day with some strong sunshine around. A breeze in some places, though. That's the latest. I'm Alex Richardson.
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This is Lamar's Magic Soul Summer, and When the Sun Comes Out, Soul Goes On. Let's listen now to Roy Ayres with Everybody Loves the Sunshine. I mean, the title alone says it all, right? Everything you need at lunchtime, a soul jazz classic, warm, mellow, and still one of the ultimate sunshine records. And Roy Ayres is one of those artists that all kind of like serious musicians love. All right, here he is now, Roy Ayres.

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It's Lamar's Magic Soul Summer. Hope you're feeling good. Here's Michael Jackson now, proving that even in the 2000s, he still had that magic touch. Here's You Rock My World.

0: 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I've got more of the biggest soul anthems to soundtrack your lunch break, because when the sun comes out, soul goes on. 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
10: The top stories this hour. Counter-terrorism police are now leading the investigation into the death of Anne Widdecombe after new information and evidence. It comes after 4 days after the 78-year-old was found at her home in Devon. Our reporter Sian Roach has more.
11: Officers say new evidence has come to light, leading them to take over the case. A 28-year-old white British man arrested on suspicion of her murder on Saturday has since been rearrested on suspicion of the commission, preparation or instigation of acts of terrorism. Counter-terrorism policing South East says it's working closely with police in Devon to establish the full circumstances of what happened.
10: Experts are claiming excess heat is the most dangerous form of extreme weather as people are urged to take climate change seriously. According to data, the hot temperatures in May and June may have led to 2,700 deaths in England and Wales. Emma Howard-Boyd, who chairs the National Heat Risk Commission, says we can prevent people from dying in future.
12: We need to move away from an emergency response into a national strategic response, looking at how every department and government at every level can build in an upgrade that takes account of cooling options.
10: The UK has issued new sanctions on Russian cyber networks. The government says it's targeted 24 individuals and groups that it says have carried out destructive operations across Europe. They include a plot to attack Poland's energy grid. Kylie Minogue and Richard E. Grant are among the stars leading tributes to Jurassic Park actor Sam Neill, who's died at the age of 78. The New Zealand actor was best known for his role in the dinosaur franchise and more recently in Peaky Blinders. His family have described his death as sudden and unexpected. And India have thrashed England by 270 runs in the historic first women's test match to be played at Lord's. The home side resumed this morning with 4 wickets remaining, but the tourists wrapped up the game before lunch. A widely sunny and very warm day with some strong sunshine around. A breeze in some places, though. That's the latest. I'm Alex Richardson.
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9: 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Like

Jane Girls all night long on Magic Soul. So afternoon, thanks again to Lamar. That Summer Soul playlist is making for such a lovely lunch break listen, isn't it? He'll be back tomorrow afternoon from 1. In the meantime, we're here to keep the classics coming. And it doesn't get much better than this for me. Marlena Shaw's California Soul. Like a

0: somehow definitively 80s, that track, isn't it? Because it makes you think of breaking or breakdancing, as it was definitely known back in the 80s. Ollie and Jerry, There's No Stopping Us. Oh, Magic Soul. If you enjoyed that one, by the way, give our 80s soul show a listen back via our Rayo app. It's every Saturday evening from 6 to hours of the 80s greatest. Mary J. Blige, otherwise we get back to the tunes this afternoon with Ashwin and Simpson on the way as well. Magic.
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0: 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And we're rewinding to 1983 for this one, for a bit of 80s R&B. From American singer Jeffrey Osborne, the second single from his gold-certified second solo album, Stay With Me Tonight. Co-produced by George Duke. This is Jeffrey Osborne then, and don't you get so mad.
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0: Oh, yes. A Taste of Honey on Magic Soul, home to the best variety of soul and Motown. And great to hear Jeffrey Osborne just before it, one from the archive. There's a song you want on, by the way, one you've not heard in a while that you think would sound great on Magic Soul. Put a pep in your step this Monday. Let us know. You can email us at soul@magic.co.uk. If there's a song we are missing from our playlist, let us know. We could unearth it from the archive and play it as part of our No Repeat Workday, which continues with the magnificent Chic and Aretha Franklin. Magic Soul.
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0: 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We're here to keep the classics going with Alexander O'Neill and Sylvester on the way next. 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
11: The top story is the Sauer counter-terrorism police are now leading the investigation into the death of Anne Widdecombe. They say a 28-year-old man from Rotherham, first arrested on suspicion of murder, has now been rearrested on suspicion of commissioning, preparing or instigating acts of terrorism. Our reporter Sian Roach has more.
12: We're told it's because new information and evidence has come to light during what's been a dynamic and complex investigation. Counter-terrorism police say they'll keep working closely with Devon's major crime team to uncover the full circumstances of what happened. The veteran MP was found dead at her home on Dartmoor on Thursday. She'd sustained serious injuries.
11: Experts are urging people to take climate change seriously, suggesting heat-related deaths could rival cold-related ones. Researchers are claiming more than 2,700 people in England and Wales died from illnesses linked to the hot weather in May and June. Being very warm puts a physical strain on the body, with the heart working harder. Report co-author Dr. Claire Barnes says heat waves are the most dangerous kind of extreme weather.
13: We know for a fact that the number of people dying during heat waves will continue to increase as long as the number and the intensity of heat waves continue to increase. And that will continue to be the case as long as we keep putting fossil fuels into the atmosphere and keep increasing global warming.
11: Sam Neill, best known for starring in Jurassic Park and more recently Peaky Blinders, has died aged 78. His family say he passed away surrounded by loved ones in Sydney, but that his death was sudden and unexpected. The New Zealand actor had been diagnosed with blood cancer 4 years ago. Speaking in 2023, he said that he was grateful for the global support that he'd had.
14: It was very warming and surprising to get so many lovely messages of support and so on from all around the world.
11: And one in four of us has apparently forgotten to cancel a subscription we no longer use. The same survey says it also found most services add up to around £53 a month. Widely sunny and very warm day with some strong sunshine around. A breeze in some places, though. That's the latest. I'm Alex Richardson.
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George Michael and Whitney Houston on Magic Soul. Well, we just want to congratulate Magic Radio listener Stacey in Birmingham, the big winner of our competition to go and see Celine Dion in Paris. She wants to take Nikki, her fiancé. They're getting married next month. The trip will be the perfect finale to what will be an incredible honeymoon now. And that's us finished with Magic Radio's Got Your Tickets. But we want to say well done and congratulations to hundreds of you who've won your way into the biggest gigs and festivals of the summer. Wilson Pickett coming here on Magic Soul after Alexander O'Neill now. Can I get some nasty bass?

just the best variety of soul and Motown. It's what we do here on Magic Soul with Wilson Pickett then. And in the midnight hour, Sarah Champion with you this afternoon. Hope we find you well and you're enjoying the tunes. I've got loose ends to unearth from the archive very soon. And we're back to the music with the brilliant Sister Sledge on Mix.

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0: 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To bring you a hit from Loose Ends, the lead single from their fifth studio album, Look How Long. With the theme of staying hopeful and keeping fighting even when times are tough. This is Loose Ends then, and don't be a fool.
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0: gorgeous, Sade. Your love is king on Magic Soul. Etta James, still to come from me between now and home time at 4 with the Detroit Spinners on the way as well. But before we do that... Make me a winner! We've just paid out a life-changing £750,000 to Pat, who's going to treat her kids and grandkids. And just when you thought you couldn't get any bigger, we go again. We've reset the lines since Pat's won on Friday. We now have a huge £777,000 up for grabs. 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It's over 18s only. 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
7: The top story is this hour. Counter-terror police are now leading the investigation into the suspected murder of veteran MP Ann Widdicombe. It comes 4 days after the 78-year-old was found with serious injuries at a home in Devon. Our reporter Sian Roach has more.
8: Officers say new evidence has come to light, leading them to take over the case. A 28-year-old white British man arrested on suspicion of her murder on Saturday has since been rearrested on suspicion of the commission, preparation or instigation of acts of terrorism. Counter-terrorism Policing South East says it's working closely with police in Devon to establish the full circumstances of what happened.
7: Police are investigating the circumstances after three people were found dead this morning in Ballymena. Police say the three were related and there's no ongoing risk to the public. Experts are claiming excess heat is the most dangerous form of extreme weather. It's as people are urged to take climate change seriously. According to data, the hot temperatures in May and June may have led to 2,700 deaths in England and Wales. 12 people have been arrested across the country. It's after a suspected threat towards a major Islamic event in Suffolk. Counter-terrorism policing say the arrests are linked to extreme right-wing terrorism and followed concerns about safety at a country house over the weekend. Our reporter Harrison Cable has the latest.
9: 15,000 people made an early exit from Shrubland Hall on Sunday after police warned organisers about a possible threat. In the background, detectives were tracking suspects linked to extreme right-wing views, with those arrested ranging from their 20s all the way to their 80s. A major incident was declared, but with the event ending safely, it was stood down by Monday morning. Now officers are searching homes up and down the country as the investigation continues.
7: And data roaming charges are going to be scrapped for British tourists and business people heading to Switzerland. A new trade deal will also allow UK citizens to use e-gates. A fine end to the day with some late sunshine. A few showers pushing into southern coastal areas. That's the latest. I'm Alex Richardson.
10: It's Monday. The good news is you've done your working day, nearly just one more hour of the No Repeat Workday on Home Time. It's Magic Soul.

It was glorious and sunny, but we had the most beautiful breeze, didn't we? The breeze was everything. I had all the windows open in the house and it just felt like finally some air again. We could literally breathe with that breeze. It was so glorious. And yes, of course, Saturday night was something else, wasn't it? We're going to talk about the match in a moment, but first, here's SOS Band, the finest.

0: You're with me, Neve Spence. I look after you on Home Time, Monday to Friday on Magic Soul, getting you out of your working day and into however your evening or your afternoon looks. Perhaps you've already got the kids off, in which case I hope it's been an easygoing day. I'm back with Gwen Guthrie, New Edition, some Pointer Sisters to play you, and so much more. Stay there.
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0: 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Now, this song right here from them came out in 1996. It's Hit Me Off, such a tune. It was their first single in 7 years, featuring lead vocals from all the 6 New Edition members. And it was a massive, massive song. And it had that lovely, funky R&B hip-hop vibe to it. Let's get into it. We just want to hear it now, don't we? 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

0: Such a tune. So Saturday night, oh, the perfect evening, the perfect time to watch such a spectacular, spectacular match. Now, I always knew that it was going to be an intense one because, let's be honest, the Norway team are Vikings, and we may have Lions in our team, but still, they were absolutely hungry for it in such a big way. And I've got to say, it was everything and more. It was everything that you would want a match like that to be. You know, you would want a game like that to be. Were you sitting up watching it till late? I was. We watched it from beginning to end, and it was, I mean, once it finished, it was just impossible to go to bed. I was like, well, how do we go to bed now? It's 1 o'clock. Oh, it was just, it was everything. But look, England, we are right behind you. You are making us so proud right now. Honestly, literally, I can't believe it. Oh, it could be coming home. It could be. Right, okay, Point Assistant Automatic is what you just heard. I'm back with Diana Ross and the Supremes, Four Tops, Mariah Carey and Boys to Men, and a little special one for you before your No Repeat Workday ends at 5. Magic soul, magic soul.
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0: Lemonade. 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Now it's another warm week, so keep it easy and feel good with Magic Soul. 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Stick around for another 2 hours with me, and Eve. Eternal is next. Magic
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12: The top stories this hour. MPs are paying tribute to Anne Widdecombe, whose death's now being investigated by counter-terror police. The Commons Speaker, Lindsay Hoyle, called her a courageous, principled politician. Home Secretary Siobhan Mahmood described her as unique.
13: She was forthright and fearless. As Lord Howard of Lyme can attest, she had a memorable turn of phrase, and she was joyful. She thought seriously about ideas, but she did not take herself too seriously, and that allowed her to reach beyond this place.
12: A 28-year-old man who's being questioned on suspicion of terrorism acts wasn't known to the Prevent Anti-Extremism programme. He was initially arrested in Rotherham on Saturday night, suspected of murder. Police are investigating the circumstances after three people were found dead this morning in Ballymena in a family home. Our reporter Emily Brown is at the scene.
14: Forensics are at the scene here in Ballymena, where three people were found dead in their home this morning. There is a large police cordon in place spanning across the old Cullybaggy Road and its junctions with Carnini Road and Inishowen Park. Police have confirmed the three were related.
12: 12 people have been arrested across the country after a suspected threat towards a major Islamic event in Suffolk. Counter-terrorism policing say the arrests are linked to extreme right-wing terrorism and followed concerns about safety at a country house over the weekend. Our reporter Harrison Cable has the latest.
15: 15,000 people made an early exit from Shrubland Hall on Sunday after police warned organisers about a possible threat. In the background, detectives were tracking suspects linked to extreme right-wing views, with those arrested ranging from their 20s all the way to their 80s. A major incident was declared, but with the event ending safely, it was stood down by Monday morning. Now officers are searching homes up and down the country as the investigation continues.
12: And UK citizens will soon be allowed to use e-gates when entering Switzerland. It's under a new trade deal. Data roaming is also being scrapped for tourists. A fine end to the day with some late sunshine. A few showers pushing into southern coastal areas. That's the latest. I'm Alex Richardson.
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It's the night shift on Commodores on Magic Soul Home Time. Now, yes, it looks like it's going to be another pretty beautiful week, actually, because we've still got that lovely breeze from the weekend. But temperatures will rise. It will get a bit more scorchio. So whether you're soaking up the sunshine, heading out on the road, or just trying to keep cool, don't forget there are plenty of ways to take Magic Soul with you. Tune in on DAB+. If you've got a smart speaker, just say, play Magic Soul, or listen anytime, anywhere on the free Rayo app. However you choose to listen, we've got the best variety of soul and Motown to keep you feeling good all day long. Right then, let's do this one from the one and only Aretha Franklin. Think. Yeah.

0: I've heard so many different versions of this song, and there's nothing quite like the original. Eugene Wilde, Gotta Get You Home on Magic Soul. Home time. I mean, I've got to get you home tonight. That's my plan, to get you home in the best way possible. Hopefully you've already walked through the door and you're sitting in the garden. That's what it's all about, isn't it? Right, okay, we can only hope. Average White Band, Candy Staton, Stevie Wonder and Joss Stone. How does that sound? Pretty good, right? Magic Soul.
1: 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Start funny. Funny's good. Ibiza. You'd never forgive me. What about friendship is a journey? Ugh, cringe. Come on. That's it. In year five, Dan had the bright idea.
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11: The best variety of soul

Let's go round again. Why not? We've got the energy for it. It's Average White Band. Really, really love that. Before that, Joss Stone. I haven't heard a track from Joss Stone in a while, and that was really nice to hear. Super duper love. Now, as the day fades and the evening stays warm, keep it easy with Magic Soul. From 7 p.m, you have Soul Lounge with the brilliant Tony Minvielle, Soulful Favourites and Deep Cuts for a proper wind down. And then from 10 p.m, it's Late Night Soul. Smooth time to soul to ease you into the night. It's Candy Staton. It's Nights on Broadway. It was all happening on Broadway. Have a listen to this.

0: Lovely stuff from Stevie Wonder. That was really nice. Now, another reason to keep Magic Soul with you while you work, because 1 p.m. we would love you to take your break with Lamar and the Soul Summer Lunch Break. An hour of feel-good summer soul. How lovely is that? And on Fridays, well, we do life-changing things. Oh my goodness me, the money that flew out the door on Friday was something else. The lovely Pat won £750,000. And she said things like this never happened to her. Now we go even bigger. You could score a sensational £777,000. It's life-altering and it could have your name on it. Enter the Make Me A Winner draw for your chance to bring home the cash. 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

0: Rolls Royce. 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Right. Coming your way, one of my favourites from Michael Jackson, some Marvin Gaye, Cece Peniston, and so much more. Magic Soul, Magic
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13: The top story is this hour. MPs have been paying tribute to Anne Widdecombe, whose death's now being investigated by counter-terror police. The Commons Speaker, Sir Lindsay Hoyle, called her a courageous, principled politician. Home Secretary Shabana Mahmood described her as unique.
14: She brought an inimitable style to politics. She was forthright and fearless. As Lord Howard of Lyme can attest, she had a memorable turn of phrase, and she was joyful. She thought seriously about ideas, but she did not take herself too seriously, and that allowed her to reach beyond this place.
13: A 28-year-old man who's also being questioned on suspicion of terrorism acts wasn't known to the Prevent Anti-Extremism programme. He was initially arrested in Rotherham on Saturday night, suspected of murder. 12 people have been arrested across the country after a suspected threat towards an event in Suffolk. Counter-terrorism policing say the arrests are linked to extreme right-wing terrorism and followed concerns about safety over the weekend. Our reporter Harrison Cable has more.
15: Shrubland Hall saw 15,000 people pouring out on Sunday, all asked to leave a little earlier than planned. Behind the scenes, detectives were piecing together leads about a possible attack linked to extreme right-wing views. The ages of those arrested span from their 20s to their 80s. A major incident declared yesterday was stood down this morning.
13: Three people have been found dead inside a family home in County Antrim. They were discovered in Ballymena this morning. The Police Service of Northern Ireland said a trio are related and investigating what happened. Officers stressed there's no ongoing risk to the public. It's thought fire services in England and Wales are dealing with 19 wildfires, with more heat health warnings issued for parts of the country. Major incidents being declared for wildfires in North Wales and in Derbyshire. Meanwhile, a 20-year-old woman's been arrested on suspicion of starting a fire on Moorland in Greater Manchester. And data roaming charges are being scrapped for British visitors to Switzerland. Fine end to the day with some late sunshine. A few showers pushing into southern coastal areas. That's the latest. I'm Alex Richardson.
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Oh, lovely. What an absolute tune. What a delight to play that for you on your Monday evening. Finally. Oh, finally, summer is truly upon us. For me, the kids have been off for a little while now. It's going quite well. I'm definitely enjoying the fact that we have a little bit of a lion. There's no rushing out the door, so that stress has stopped. They've gone to camp for the first time today. So although it's cost me more money than I would like to say, at least they're occupied. And they were very brave walking into a super camp that they've never done before. You know, all the hope to make some friends. It was very sweet. So yes, I've been able to focus on work today solely, which has been quite nice. Anyone in the same boat? This might relax you if you are. Patti LaBelle, Michael McDonald, On My Own, on Magic Song.

0: Oh, let's get going. Oh, let's get into it, shall we? Let's not mess around. That was absolutely fantastic. Wilson Pickett, Land of 1,000 Dances on Magic Soul Home Time. You're with me, Neve Spencer. Tony Minvell is here at 7 o'clock. I've got so much more to play before that. George Benson, Destiny's Charm, Patrice Rushen, and more. Stay there.
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It's a Shame. Oh, that was fantastic. Really, just so brilliant. So England play Argentina in the World Cup final, semi-final, on Wednesday. They'll meet the winner of France versus Spain, which is happening tomorrow. Now, it's all tenterhooks, isn't it? Because it's a lot, isn't it? It's quite stressful. We'll have to see what happens, but we are fully behind them, and I don't think we have ever been more proud. Obviously, man of the moment, man of every match, Jude Bellingham. Oh, just incredible. What a talent. And what he just seems like the nicest young man ever, honestly. See his mum, so proud of him. He's always talking about how much he loves his mum, and that's just gorgeous, isn't it? Truly. Right, here's Destiny's Child, Girl, on Magic Soul Home Time.

0: Were you singing along as well? That was really fun. Patrice Rushen, Forget Me Not on Magic Soul Home Time. We know exactly what you need to get yourself home or get yourself into a relaxing mood. Because it might be Monday, but it is summer. Right, Contour's coming up. Randy Crawford and more.
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0: stay together. Don't go anywhere now, will you? It's such a beautiful song, sung with so much soul and passion. It's really quite remarkable. That was a lovely song for me to bid you a wonderful evening. I'll be back tomorrow looking after you on Home Time, of course. And for now, I will pass you on to the very capable and the brilliant Tony Minpiao. And he's kicking things off with Hold Me Tighter in the Rain. What a great song from Billy Griffin. He's got lots more on the way as well. Stick around on Magic Soul. We've got all the music you need in this glorious, glorious weather. Magic Soul.
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14: The top story is this hour. Counter-terrorism police are now leading the investigation into the death of Anne Widdecombe in her home in Devon. Our reporter Sean Roach has more.
15: A 28-year-old white British man arrested on suspicion of her murder on Saturday has since been rearrested on suspicion of the commission, preparation or instigation of acts of terrorism. Counter-terrorism policing South East says it's working closely with police in Devon to establish the full circumstances of what happened.
14: Police are investigating the circumstances after three people were found dead this morning in County Antrim. Our reporter Emily Brown's at the scene in Ballymena.
16: Forensics are at the scene here in Ballymena, where three people were found dead in their home this morning. There is a large police cordon in place spanning across the old Cullybaggy Road and its junctions with Carnini Road and Inishowen Park. Police have confirmed the three were related.
14: 12 people have been arrested across the country after a suspected threat towards an event in Suffolk. Counter-terrorism policing say the arrests are linked to extreme right-wing terrorism. Our reporter Harrison Cable has the latest.
17: 15,000 people made an early exit from Shrubland Hall on Sunday after police warned organisers about a possible threat. In the background, detectives were tracking suspects linked to extreme right-wing views, with those arrested ranging from their 20s all the way to their 80s. A major incident was declared, but with the event ending safely, it was stood down by Monday morning. Now officers are searching homes up and down the country as the investigation continues.
14: The cost of taking hand luggage onto your flight to or from the EU is going to be included in the fare you're initially quoted. Under new rules proposed by the European Commission, airlines will lump it in with their total at the point of sale. It's due to take effect next year. There's reports the Transport Secretary could bring in similar measures for the UK. And Kylie Minogue and Rich D. Grant are among the stars, leading tributes to Jurassic Park actor Sam Neill, who's died aged 78. His family have described his death as sudden and unexpected.
18: A
14: fine end to the day with some late sunshine. A few showers pushing into southern coastal areas. That's the latest. I'm Alex Richardson.
18: Thank you, Neve Spencer. Welcome along. Tony Minvio here on Magic Soul. It's a new week. Music from Brownstone and New York City on the way. But here's Buddy Griffin with Hold Me Tighter in the Rain.

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band from LA who were originally signed to Michael Jackson's MJJ label, Brownstone, If You Love Me. Hope you're having a fine and relaxed Monday evening. Well, I have lots of great music to keep that relaxed feeling going. Here's the one and only Lady T, aka Tina Marie, with Behind the Groove.

0: The gifted and talented late great Sam Cooke with Wonderful World, which he co-wrote with Herb Albert, the A of A&M Records. So did you have a great weekend? And did you watch the footy? And if you did, where did you watch it? I was at a festival in Birmingham, and at 10 p.m. they turned the big screens onto the footy, and after they won, I think the whole of Birmingham partied all night. Couldn't even get a taxi. I had to walk all the way back to my hotel. It was not very good. Tony Minvial here in the Soul Lounge on this Monday evening. Coming up, music from Janet Jackson, Rufus and Chaka, and D'Angelo. Magic Soul.
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classic Sweet Thing from Rufus and Chaka, my favourite track from them. And the cover of the album has a big pair of red lips on it. Totally unforgettable album cover. Here's D'Angelo with Brown Sugar. And I saw my good friend, guitarist, who played with D'Angelo in his band last Friday, the talented Charlie Hunter. Charlie, this is for you, sir.

Remember, they were a right proper phenomenon, they were. Jody Howard and Jeffrey, yeah, Shalimar, awesome band. And they were signed to Solar Records. Now, talking of Solar and Sons, it's going to be another hot week, so they tell us. So keep it easy and feel good with Magic Soul. 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Number two, take your break at 1 p.m. with Lamar and the Soul Summer Lunch Break, an hour of feel-good summer soul. 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Now, it's not as hot as it was last week, but hopefully you're still chilling on the patio, in the big comfy chairs. Absolutely lovely stuff. Tony Minvial here in the Soul Lounge on my big comfy settee, digging out some more music for you. Coming up, we've got Irma Franklin, Patty Austin with James Ingram and the Mighty Sheik.

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0: Chic the Freak, a milestone record in the world of disco on Atlantic Records, released in 1978. The guitar of Noel Edwards and the legendary bass lines of the late, great Bernard Rogers. I'm currently in the Soul Lounge here on Magic Soul, just adding some ice to my apple juice. Hopefully you're adding ice to your suitable drink. Coming up, we have Brandy and Monica, the Jacksons, and Bobby Brown. Tony Minvielle here on Magic Soul, bringing you the best variety of soul and Motown. Magic Soul, Magic
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10: The top stories this hour. Anti-terror officers are taking over the investigation into Anne Widdecombe's murder. The former minister was killed at her Devon home on Wednesday with her body not found for 24 hours. A man arrested on Saturday is being questioned. Dalla Babu's a former chief superintendent at the Metropolitan Police Force.
11: Just because counter-terrorism officers are involved doesn't necessarily mean this terrorism matter, but all the resources of police service across the country are being made available to ensure the effective and timely investigation.
10: MPs have been remembering Miss Widdecombe as courageous, forthright and principled. The Home Secretary set out a change to the law to allow a Rochdale grooming gang leader to be kicked out of the country. Commonwealth citizens who arrived more than 50 years ago can't be removed. Shabana Mahmood wants to change that.
12: Our amendment will provide the Home Secretary with a new power to disapply Section 7 of the Immigration Act 1971 for serious criminals. This provides protections for long-term UK residents, but clearly should not be acting as a bar against removal in cases like that of Shabir Ahmed.
10: Critics say the 73-year-old still couldn't be deported unless Pakistan, his country of origin, agrees to accept him. Andy Burnham's almost certain to be the next Labour leader and Prime Minister. 349 MPs have now nominated him, meaning no other candidate can reach the thresholds needed for a contest. The UN's agency says it opposes fees on passing through waterways. President Trump wants to charge 20% on all cargo shipped through the Strait of Hormuz because the US is going to start guarding of the route. Fuel costs are apparently rising again. The AA says petrol's hit £1.51 a litre, while the same amount of diesel costs £1.64. And UK citizens will soon be allowed to use e-gates when entering Switzerland under a new trade deal. Data roaming is also being scrapped for tourists and business people visiting both countries. From Sky News, I'm Cam Hall.
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0: please talk to you for a minute?
1: Sure, you know, you look kind of familiar.
0: Yeah, you do too. But I just wanted to know, do you know some

King of Swing B and ex-member of New Edition, the great Bobby Brown with My Prerogative. Now, here's a man who had so many hits, including Reep Petit, but my favourite is this one, Jackie Wilson, Sweetest Feet.

0: Now, if you're going to get anybody to do a Bond theme for you, you're going to choose this lady. The Queen of Atlanta, Gladys Knight with License to Kill. One of my favourite Bond themes, literally. No, it really, really is. Well, Shirley Bassey's might come a little bit close, but yeah, that is one of my favourites. Tony Minvielle here on Magic Soul in the Soul Lounge. We have so much great music to come, including Jill Scott, who's on tour in the UK in September. Do you have your tickets yet? Also, Bill Withers, James Brown, and On Vogue. I'm Tony Minvielle here in the Soul Lounge, here on Magic Soul.
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0: and Grover Washington Jr., just the two of us. And I remember when that came out, I was working in a record shop at the time. I must have been about 14 or 15, and I was a hardcore disco head. And my mum asked if I could bring home a copy of that home for her. So I put it in about 5 paper bags, so my mates from the neighbourhood couldn't see I was carrying home a soppy record. Here's James Brown.
1: Fellas, I'm ready to get up and do my thing. 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

0: The hit machine that is Stevie Wonder. I just called to say I loved you. An absolutely massive hit around the world. Now, it looks like it's going to be a scorcher this week. So whether you're soaking up the sunshine, heading out on the road, or just trying to keep cool, don't forget there are plenty of ways to take Magic Soul with you. Tune in on DAB+. If you've got a smart speaker, just say play Magic Soul or listen anytime, anywhere on the free Rayo app. However you choose to listen, we've got the best variety of Soul and Motown to keep you feeling good all day long. Tony Minvial here in the Soul Lounge here on Magic Soul. We've got some incredible music to come, including Martha Reeves and the Vandellas, some Mariah Carey, and if you're lucky, some Denise Williams.
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0: 1976, a great year for great music. That was Denise Williams, called Free. LP was called This Is Niecy. Whole thing was produced by Charles Stepney, the man behind Earth, Wind & Fire, Marlena Shaw, and so many other great acts coming out of Chicago at that time. Tony Minvial here in the Soul Lounge here on Magic Soul. We have some more great music on the way, including DeBarge, Donna Summer, and the brand new Heavies. It's going to be a good one. Make sure you stay with me for that.
1: 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Magic Soul.
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10: The top stories this hour. Counter-terror police have taken over questioning a 28-year-old man suspected of murdering ex-Conservative Minister Anne Widdecombe last week. The Home Secretary's confirmed the suspect wasn't known to the Anti-Extremism Prevent programme. These neighbours in Rotherham saw him being detained.
11: Police came outside, undercovers, went in, had a few guns and arrested him, yeah, took him away, and then they waited all night, seized his car.
12: Forensics come in with all the white suits on, cornered it all off, tape across, and then a truck came later on and towed away the car.
10: Reform UK leader Nigel Farage has also accepted Shabana Mahmood's offer of a meeting about politician security. The government's changing the law so it can deport a Rochdale grooming gang leader who arrived in Britain more than 50 years ago. Pakistan still needs to allow Shabir Ahmed in, something it's indicated it won't do. Three people have been found dead inside a family home in County Antrim. The Police Service of Northern Ireland says there's no wider risk to the public after this morning's discovery in Ballymena. Andy Burnham can no longer be challenged in the Labour leadership contest. No other MP can get support from a fifth of their colleagues after the former Greater Manchester Mayor received 349 nominations. England goalkeeper Jordan Pickford says they can't get distracted with plans to stop Lionel Messi ahead of their World Cup semi-final against Argentina. The teams meet on Wednesday night in Atlanta for a place in Sunday's final against either France or Spain. It'll be the first time England have come up against Messi. Pickford can't wait for the challenge.
13: Great to be able to finally come up against him for so long and watching him as a kid. And we all know how good Messi is, but we also know how good Argentina is, so can't just solely rely on Messi. We've got to focus on the other strengths as well and the other weaknesses we can take advantage of.
10: And Team England will be without three-time Olympic gymnastics champion Max Whitlock at the Commonwealth Games in Glasgow. He suffered a hand injury. From Sky News, I'm Cam Hall.
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The phenomenon known as the Brand New Heavies, who started out as like a 15-piece band when I first saw them. Must have been about 1989. And then they pared themselves down to five with Endear Davenport as their lead singer and had plenty of hits. That was called Dream on Dreamer. Now here's someone who also had plenty of hits. Lionel Richie. And here's one. Say You, Say Me. Hopefully having a great night here in the Soul Lounge.

shape. Bob and Earl, Harlem Shuffle. Yes, that's big music indeed, isn't it? Hopefully I saw you shuffling in the garden. Hopefully you're still out on your patios or in the gardens enjoying the last of the evening sun. And maybe eating outside as well. Hopefully you're having something nice. And don't forget to save some for me. Tony Minvielle here in the Soul Lounge. Here on Magic Soul, bringing you the best variety of soul and Motown. We've got Whitney Houston and George Benson on the way. And George will be singing about love, his best subject.

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The fantastic George Benson with Love Ballad from 1979. His LP, Living Inside Your Love. And that was on Warner Brothers Records. And that track, and that whole LP, featured the keyboardist Ronnie Foster. He was only 19 when he joined George's band. And Ronnie's mum told George to look after my son. This is what George told me anyway. But George didn't do a very good job, and Ronnie got to taste his first drink. And, well, more than one. And then he went home and told his mum about it. And so she wasn't very happy with George at all. He got a big telling off. Here's Alicia Keys with Falling.

Fantastic Alexander O'Neill. Yeah, they broke the mold when they made that singer. That was Saturday Love featuring Sherelle. Tony Minviel here on Magic Soul, here in the Soul Lounge. Don't forget, on Saturday and Sunday mornings, we've got Kelly Bryant and Lamar, respectively, from 9 a.m. Do not miss that. The fantastic Kelly Bryant and Lamar here on Magic Soul. Tony Minviel here in the Soul Lounge on Magic Soul. Coming up, we have the music of Diana Ross and Supremes and Daryl Hall and John Oates.

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0: The mighty Barry White with Let the Music Play, a tune I love, which came out in 1976 from the LP of the same name. And can you remember where you were or what you were doing in 1976? Well, I'm having some serious trouble with that. That LP contains You See the Trouble With Me, another mighty tune as well, an incredible album. And that's all we have time for today. Tony Minvial here in the Soul Lounge. I really hope you enjoyed the music. Join me same time, same place tomorrow from 7 p.m. just after the fantastic Neve Spencer. You're listening to Magic Soul on this Monday evening, bringing you the best variety of soul and Motown. Up next, Late Night Soul. 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
11: Top stories this hour. MPs are paying tribute to Anne Widdecombe, whose death is now being investigated by counter-terror police. Common Speaker Sir Lindsay Hoyle called her a courageous, principled politician. Home Secretary Shabana Mahmood described her as unique.
12: She brought an inimitable style to politics. She was forthright and fearless. As Lord Howard of Lyme can attest, she had a memorable turn of phrase, and she was joyful. She thought seriously about ideas, but she did not take herself too seriously, and that allowed her to reach beyond this place.
11: A 28-year-old man who's also been questioned on suspicion of terrorism acts wasn't known to the Prevent Anti-Extremism programme. He was initially arrested in Rotherham, suspected of murder. A legal loophole that stopped one of Britain's most notorious grooming gang bosses being deported is to be closed. But Shabir Ahmed can only be sent back to Pakistan if it agrees to take him. The UN shipping agency says there's no legal basis for the US president's plan to charge a 20% fee on all cargo passing through the Strait of Hormuz. Donald Trump says he also wants a naval blockade on Iran put back in place. Kurt Volker is a former United States permanent representative to NATO.
13: Controlling the strait from a distance, you know, with deployed forces like that, it's an extraordinary task and would probably not be very successful. Second, we and our allies have always supported the concept of freedom of navigation.
11: A murder investigation's been launched following the deaths of three related people in County Antrim. Their bodies were found in Ballymena this morning. Detectives aren't looking for anyone else. The UK's joining a new European coalition to defend against ballistic missiles. It'll draw on Ukraine's 4 years of experience fighting off Russian attacks. And England's goalkeeper Jordan Pickford says his side can't just focus on stopping Lionel Messi during Wednesday's World Cup semi-final with Argentina. It'll be the legendary forward's first time playing the Three Lions. From Sky News, I'm Cam Hall.
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9: The top stories this hour. Counter-terrorism police are now leading the investigation into Anne Widdecombe's death. Officers say new evidence has come to light 4 days after the 78-year-old was found at her Devon home. She used to be Shadow Home Secretary, a position Chris Philp is now in.
10: She always fearlessly spoke her mind. She did not worry about whether her opinion would be popular or would be fashionable. She always said exactly what she believed and exactly what she thought. Her integrity and her fortitude were unmatched.
9: A 28-year-old white British man's being questioned. The US military's announced it started a third night in a row of airstrikes on Iran. Meanwhile, Iranian state TV's claiming an American ship has been targeted by Iranian cruise missiles. The UK is joining a new European coalition to defend against ballistic missiles. 10 countries signed up at talks in Paris with President Zelensky. A legal loophole that stopped one of Britain's most notorious grooming gang bosses being deported will be closed. Shabir Ahmed can't currently be removed because Commonwealth citizens who've lived here for more than 50 years are protected under a law dating back to 1971. But critics point out he can only be sent back if Pakistan agrees to take him. Home Secretary Shabana Mahmood wants that changed.
11: The threshold for this power would be tied to the power to deprive citizenship, which applies only in cases of exceptional severity. It is important to note this does not guarantee his removal from this country.
9: Fire crews in North Wales have stood down a major incident, letting residents of 36 evacuated homes around Conwy Mountain to return. Wildfires have broken out in 19 locations across England and Wales in the latest heatwave. And England goalkeeper Jordan Pickford says they can't get distracted with plans to stop Lionel Messi ahead of their World Cup semi-final against Argentina. Teams meet on Wednesday night in Atlanta for a place in Sunday's final. And that's the latest.
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9: The top stories this hour. The Home Secretary's confirmed a 28-year-old man arrested over Anne Widdecombe's murder was not known to the Prevent Anti-Extremism programme. Counter-terror police have taken over the questioning of the white British suspect. The former Conservative minister was found dead on Thursday at her home in Devon. She joined Reform UK in March 2023. The party's deputy leader, Richard Tice, has told MPs the 78-year-old will be dearly missed.
10: Despite being a foot taller than her, I somehow always found myself looking up to her. And when she phoned, I always stood up on my toes. Incoming, beware.
9: The UAE says a crew member is dead and several people are injured after two tankers were hit by Iranian missiles in the Strait of Hormuz. Meanwhile, Donald Trump claims the latest strikes by the US will take out Iran's capabilities in the strait. The US president says America's hitting them very hard after earlier announcing another naval blockade of Iranian ports. A murder investigation's been launched after the deaths of three people in County Antrim. The bodies of a man and two females who were related were found in Ballymena this morning. Police insist there's no ongoing risk. Local MP and leader of the TUV party, Jim Allister, says it's a complete shock.
11: A very settled community. Families have been here for many, many years. And what has happened here today is so out of the ordinary for this area that has caused palpable shock. And that is causing great unease and great upset.
9: It's no longer possible for anyone to challenge Andy Burnham to be Labour leader. 349 MPs have now nominated the former Greater Manchester mayor, meaning no other candidate can reach the 20% threshold needed for a contest. That means he's almost certain to become Prime Minister next Monday. And Manchester United have completed the signing of Brazilian Andre Santos from Chelsea for £50 million. From Sky News, that's the latest.
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9: The top stories this hour. Prime Minister in waiting Andy Burnham says it's concerning that counter-terror police have taken over the investigation into Anne Widdecombe's murder. The former Tory minister and spokeswoman for Reform UK was found dead at her home in Dartmoor on Thursday. A 28-year-old man who was arrested on suspicion of murder has been rearrested on suspicion of preparation or instigation of acts of terrorism. Nick Aldworth is a former UK counter-terrorism national coordinator.
10: There has to be an intention to intimidate government, non-government organisations or the public, must have a purpose driven racially, religiously, ideologically or politically, and it must have an act. And of course, in this case, the act we're probably looking at is violence against the person.
9: The US has launched a wave of fresh strikes against Iran. It's after Donald Trump said the US would reinstate its blockade of Iranian ports and become the guardian of the Strait of Hormuz. He's told reporters that the White House America will have it under control very quickly.
11: We've demolished their military. We're hitting them very hard. And we had a deal all done. And then they broke up that deal immediately because they found out there was something in the deal they didn't like. And they're wired differently and we're not going to put up with it. We are just going forward. We're attacking them tonight.
9: Andy Burnham's taken a big step towards being Prime Minister by this time next week. 349 Labour MPs have nominated him to be party leader, meaning no one else can cross the 20% threshold needed to stand. A murder investigation's been launched after three members of the same family were found dead at a house in County Antrim. The bodies of a man and two females were discovered in Ballymena at around 9 a.m. yesterday morning. Patients at risk of sepsis will be given wearable devices to monitor vital signs at home. The technology can track things like heart rate and blood pressure, helping doctors spot deterioration sooner. And yellow heat health alerts will come into force in large parts of England this morning. They cover the London, the Midlands, northwest, east, south east and south west, with the Met Office suggesting it could peak at 33 degrees Celsius tomorrow. That's the latest.
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